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5: From the Rappahannock Electric Cooperative Weather Center. Lows level off around 65 tonight under mainly clear skies. Bright sunshine expected tomorrow. High temperatures reach up to 97. Lows dip down to about 70 tomorrow night. Clear skies. Temps well above average Tuesday and Wednesday, with highs from the mid-90s to the upper 90s. Thunderstorms likely Wednesday. Currently 85.
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7: From the Rappahannock Electric Cooperative Weather Center, clear skies tonight, lows around 65. Ample sunshine expected tomorrow, high temperatures reach up to 97. Clear skies tomorrow night, lows dip down to about 70. Temps well above average Tuesday and Wednesday, with highs from the mid-90s to the upper 90s. Storms likely Wednesday. Currently 80.
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7: From the Rappahannock Electric Cooperative Weather Center. Clear skies tonight, lows around 65. Ample sunshine expected tomorrow, high temperatures reach up to 97. Clear skies tomorrow night, lows dip down to about 70. Temps well above average Tuesday and Wednesday, with highs from the mid-90s to the upper 90s. Storms likely Wednesday. Currently, it's 78 degrees.
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4: 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Lows level off around 65, overnight under clear skies. Bright sunshine expected Monday. High temperatures reach up to 97. Clear skies Monday night. Lows level off around 70. Temperatures well above average Tuesday and Wednesday, with highs from the mid-90s to the upper 90s. Thunderstorms likely Wednesday. Right now, 75.
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0: What's up? 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
3: From the Rappahannock Electric Cooperative Weather Center. Lulls level off around 65 overnight under clear skies. Bright sunshine expected Monday. High temperatures reach up to 97. Clear skies Monday night. Lulls level off around 70. Temperatures well above average Tuesday and Wednesday with highs from the mid-90s to the upper 90s. Thunderstorms likely Wednesday. Right now, 73.
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6: From the Rappahannock Electric Cooperative Weather Center, lulls level off around 66 overnight under clear skies. High temperatures reach up to 96 Monday, clear skies. Clear skies Monday night, lows around 70. Temperatures well above average Tuesday and Wednesday, with highs from the mid-90s to the upper 90s. Thunderstorms likely Wednesday. Right now, 71.
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Mary Washington. 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
3: 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Lows dip down to about 66 overnight under clear skies. Ample sunshine expected again Monday. Daytime highs approaching 96. Monday night, lows dip down to about 70. Temps well above average Tuesday and Wednesday, with highs from the mid-90s to the upper 90s. Thunderstorms likely Wednesday. Right now, it's 67 degrees.
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10: From the Rappahannock Electric Cooperative Weather Center. Lows dip down to about 66 overnight under clear skies. Ample sunshine expected again Monday. Daytime highs approaching 96. Monday night, lows dip down to about 70. Temps well above average Tuesday and Wednesday, with highs from the mid-90s to the upper 90s. Thunderstorms likely Wednesday. Currently, it's 66 degrees.
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5: From the Rappahannock Electric Cooperative Weather Center. Lows around 66 overnight under clear skies. Highs level off around 96. Monday, ample sunshine expected. Lows dip down to about 70. Monday night, clear skies. Temperatures well above average Tuesday and Wednesday with highs in the upper 90s. Thunderstorms likely Wednesday. Currently, it's 65 degrees.
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5: From the Rappahannock Electric Cooperative Weather Center, ample sunshine expected today with daytime highs approaching 96. Clear skies again tonight, lows level off around 70. Mainly sunny skies tomorrow, high temperatures reach up to 97. Upper 90s Wednesday with thunderstorms likely. Turning much cooler Thursday with highs in the low 70s. Chance for storms continues. Right now, 65.
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0: what's up? 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
3: So if you ever looked at your phone and checked one thing and somehow resurfaced 20 minutes later, watching a guy restore a rusty lawnmower from 1947, you're not alone. I do that too. Researchers saying micro distractions, they stack up and make people feel mentally exhausted. What, being distracted all day is tiring? Is that what they're saying? Humanity finally solved that mystery? Second thing to know, people are talking about the growing pushback against AI data centers popping up around the country. Now, some communities love the jobs and investment, but others are worried about energy use and water demand. Oh yeah, you can expect your water bill to go up and electricity to go up. And third thing you need to know, Adventure Brewing, they're doing a local heroes night tonight. 20% off for military, law enforcement, first responders, government workers, bus drivers, and even teachers. And there you go, three things you need to know. I'm Brady in the Morning with The Rock.
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4: 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Northbound 95 through Dale City, running slow between exit 156 and 160. Farther south towards Richmond, 95 northbound at 295 in Henrico has an accident at exit 84, backing things up through the merge. 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
2: Deep Purple released Arrogant Boy, first single from their upcoming album, Splat. And that album due July 3rd. Rolling Stones released a new video for In the Stars. That's a track from their upcoming album, Foreign Tongues. 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It's pretty badass. Again, search for it on YouTube, In the Stars. And Pearl Jam announced their first concert series since drummer Matt Cameron left the band to go back to Soundgarden. Show's confirmed, but the band has not yet made clear who's going to replace Cameron on drums. I'm Brady, that's your news that rocks. 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
3: 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Traffic's moving, but slow pass through Thornburg. Down in Henrico, northbound 95 at 295, both a disabled vehicle on the shoulder and a separate crash at exit 84. Expect delays through the merge. 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
11: From the Rappahannock Electric Cooperative Weather Center. Ample sunshine expected today with daytime highs approaching 96. Clear skies again tonight. Lows level off around 70. Mainly sunny skies tomorrow. High temperatures reach up to 97. Upper 90s Wednesday with thunderstorms likely. Turning much cooler Thursday with highs in the low 70s. Chance for storms continues. Currently 64.
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0: It's Brady in the Morning, 96.9 The Rock. So congratulations to all of the class of 2026 college grads that may be listening this morning. Apparently some ceremonies have already taken place. Some are happening soon. I would be kind of worried about graduating college in 2026. You better have a degree you can friggin' use, man. Either way, it's a time to get prepared for your next chapter in life. And this could help you.
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4: 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Through Dale City, 95 northbound jammed between Dale Boulevard and 123, heading towards Woodbridge and Occoquan. Interloop in Springfield, you've got slow traffic between the south end of the express lanes and Gallows Road. Down in Henrico, police work in an accident on Hungary Spring Road near Staples Mill, and another crash on Airport Drive near Audubon Drive in Sandston, both adding delays around Richmond. 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I'm Lisa Lane with traffic.
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Mandatory Metallica Meltdown Monday, double shot of Metallica, My Friend of Misery, and before that, Whiskey in the Jar. And we're doing these double shots all day, top of the hour, because we are giving away a trip to see Metallica, and you're 1 hour away. 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Coming up next, we're going to talk about that fight over the weekend. Ronda Rousey, Gina Carano. A lot of people claiming it was scripted. I'm going to explain to you people, you nut jobs, you mouth breathers, why it wasn't scripted. It doesn't make sense. We'll get into it next.

0: You got Brady in the Morning, 96.9 The Rock. Did you watch a Rousey fight? Dude, I liked it. I was hoping Ronda would go back to her roots. An armbar, Carano, within seconds. And it happened. Brady, the fight was staged. It was the Illuminati. I love those comments online. It was staged. No, it wasn't. You idiot. What is there to gain by staging a fight that you can't gain by keeping it real? There was nothing to gain. Jake Paul, he's a fake, sir, Brady. If anything, it was a mismatch. Carano shouldn't have been in there. Her age, her cage rust, what was it, 17 years out of the cage? Her weight loss. Do you know what losing 100 pounds does to your body? The claims are she lost 100 pounds. Now, I'm going to say that's a little over-exaggerated. I'll say 80 pounds. But still, 80 pounds. That's a lot of friggin' weight to lose. She was too old to be in there. You have a right to say it was a mismatch. But the conspiracy theories that it was faked, stop. Maybe if the UFC had superstars in their promotion, this fight wouldn't have been taken so seriously. Their biggest superstar, John Jones, was at that MVP fight. What does that say? He's still got a contract with the UFC, as far as I know. So yeah, it was fun to watch. Relax.
1: The Illuminati. It was all scripted.
0: Bunch of tards.
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3: 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Through Dale City, 95 northbound, very heavy between Dale Boulevard and Route 123 heading towards Woodbridge. And more delays in Newington between the Fairfax County Parkway and Franconia Springfield Parkway. South of town in Henrico, police work in an accident on Hungary Spring Road near Staples Mill and another crash on Airport Drive near Audubon Drive in Sandston. 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I'm Lisa Lane with traffic.
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0: You got Brady in the morning, 96.9 The Rock. I was talking about the Carano Rousey fight, and Dickhead Dave is standing by. I already know where this guy leans. Everything's a conspiracy.
1: Brady.
0: Yes, Dave.
1: You really believe that fight wasn't fit?
0: I'll ask you the same question I asked on the air. What is there to gain fixing that fight that couldn't be gained by having it be legit?
1: If Carano took a dive, they can make Rousey a superstar.
0: But Dave, that's where your argument falls flat. Rousey, already a superstar. And if it was fixed and Carano did take a dive, she would have lost naturally. She was too old. She lost too much weight too soon. She was out of the cage for too long. So there's no point in risking a fake staged fight to make Rousey a superstar. That makes no sense.
1: You're gullible as hell, dude. Jake Paul rigged every single one of those fights so he can put on more fake fights.
0: There's no need to fake it. The outcome's going to be the same. And if it's not the same, well, you still got people that put their eyes on the fight. And it would build interest either way. That's what you're not getting. There's no point in faking it.
1: No, you just fall easily for fake wrestling top celebrity fights.
0: Okay. Dave, what do you want, buddy?
1: Nothing. Just wanted to correct you on the fake fight.
0: Say goodbye, dumbass.
1: Goodbye, dumbass.
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4: 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Through Dale City, 95 northbound running heavy between the Truckway Station and Route 123 heading towards Woodbridge and Occoquan. Further up in Lorton, slow between exit 163 and the Franconia Springfield Parkway. In Thornburg, that earlier southbound 95 crash near Mud Tavern Road has been cleared, but you may still see some brief residual delays. You think a ticket for not wearing your seatbelt is the worst that could happen until you crash. Click it or ticket, paid for by the National Highway Traffic Safety Administration. I'm Lisa Lane with traffic.
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0: Hefty slider bag. 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
2: From the Rappahannock Electric Cooperative Weather Center. Ample sunshine expected today with daytime highs approaching 96. Clear skies tonight, lows level off around 70. Lots of sunshine tomorrow, highs around 97. Upper 90s Wednesday with thunderstorms likely. Much cooler Thursday with highs in the low 70s. Storms continue. Currently 63.
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0: man. Who do I get on the rock line?
1: Hey, Brady, how's it going?
0: Good. Who do I get on the rock line?
1: Oh, yeah, I was calling for the journey ticket.
0: Yeah, can you hear me?
1: Hold on, one sec, bud. Hey.
0: Hey, can you hear? Can you hear me?
1: Yeah.
0: All right, what's your name?
1: Tom.
0: Tom, now I got that you're calling about the journey tickets. Good news.
1: Yeah.
0: You got the tickets.
1: Oh, awesome.
0: Yeah, you got through right away, man. John Paul Jones Arena, May 28th. You're off to see Journey. Have you seen them before?
1: No, I've never seen them.
0: All right, awesome. It's going to be a great show, man. Congratulations. Cool way to start the week, right?
1: Oh, yeah, man. Thanks, man. I really appreciate it.
0: You got it, buddy. Tell me what radio station just hooked you up.
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3: 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Through Dale City, 95 northbound, heavy between the Truckway Station and 123. Farther up in Lorton, still slow between exit 163 and the Franconia Springfield Parkway. Interloop in Springfield, delayed from the south end of the express lanes and Gallows Road. Down in Henrico, 95 southbound, slow between Chamberlain Avenue and Hermitage Road. 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I'm Lisa Lane with traffic.
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0: So if you ever looked at your phone and checked one thing and somehow resurfaced 20 minutes later, watching a guy restore a rusty lawnmower from 1947, you're not alone. I do that too. Researchers saying micro distractions, they stack up and make people feel mentally exhausted. What, being distracted all day is tiring? Is that what they're saying? Humanity finally solved that mystery? Second thing to know, people are talking about the growing pushback against AI data centers popping up around the country. Now, some communities love the jobs and investment, but others are worried about energy use and water demand. Oh yeah, you can expect your water bill to go up and electricity to go up. And third thing you need to know, Adventure Brewing, they're doing a local heroes night tonight. 20% off for military, law enforcement, first responders, government workers, bus drivers, and even teachers. And there you go, 3 things you need to know. I'm Brady in the Morning with The Rock.
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3: 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Through Dale City, 95 northbound, heavy between the Truckway Station and 123 heading towards Woodbridge and Occoquan. Once you hit 395, very crowded between the Beltway and King Street. And south of town, 64 westbound, stop and go between Mechanicsville Turnpike and the 95 interchange. 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
4: I seen it with my own two eyes, a duel right outside this very saloon. 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
2: Deep Purple released Arrogant Boy, first single from their upcoming album, Splat. And that album due July 3rd. Rolling Stones released a new video for In the Stars. That's a track from their upcoming album, Foreign Tongues. 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It's pretty badass. Again, search for it on YouTube, In the Stars. And Pearl Jam announced their first concert series since drummer Matt Cameron left the band to go back to Soundgarden. Show's confirmed, but the band has not yet made clear who's going to replace Cameron on drums. I'm Brady, that's your news that rocks. 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
3: 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Through Dale City, 95 northbound running heavy between the Truckway Station and Route 123 heading towards Woodbridge and Occoquan. Down in Henrico, 95 southbound slow between Chamberlain Avenue and Hermitage Road, and 295 northbound disabled vehicle block in the right shoulder at Pocahontas Parkway. 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
1: Hefty.
0: Hefty slider bag. Silly with a slide. One more time now, y'all. Come on.
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3: 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Ample sunshine expected today with daytime highs approaching 96. Clear skies tonight, lows level off around 70. Lots of sunshine tomorrow, highs around 97. Upper 90s Wednesday with thunderstorms likely. Much cooler Thursday with highs in the low 70s. Storms continue. Currently 68.
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Sending you to see Metallica at the Sphere in Vegas. 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

0: It's Brady in the Morning, 96.9 The Rock. So congratulations to all of the class of 2026 college grads that may be listening this morning. Apparently some ceremonies have already taken place. Some are happening soon. I would be kind of worried about graduating college in 2026. You better have a degree you can friggin' use, man. Either way, it's a time to get prepared for your next chapter in life. And this could help you.
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4: 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Through Dale City, 95 northbound, moving slowly from Dale Boulevard up towards Woodbridge and Occoquan. In Springfield, inner loop, very heavy approaching Gallows Road. Down in Henrico, 295 northbound has a disabled vehicle on the right shoulder of Pocahontas Parkway, and 64 westbound slow heading towards the 95 interchange. 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

You got Brady in the Morning, 96.9 The Rock, slots, S-L-O-T-S. 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

wrapping up a double shot of Metallica. It's a mandatory Metallica meltdown Monday, Until It Sleeps, and before that, One. So here's what I'm going to do. I'm going to try to keep up with this the best I can. I'm only one man, but I'm going to give you updates. If you miss the keywords, you've got until midnight to, we kind of expanded our time window. Instead of 1 hour to text these words, we're giving you until midnight to text these words. All of them. Up until midnight. And then it starts all over again. Slots. That was the 8 a.m. keyword that you need to text to 844-833-8221 or punch in at 969rock.com. Got a new keyword for you coming up at noon.

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1: There's definitely something strange about hearing those first few seconds. It doesn't sound planned. It sounds like somebody plugged into an amp and accidentally opened a door they weren't even looking for. During recording sessions, the band's producer had walked by and heard a guitarist warming up, just messing around between takes. It wasn't a song, not some carefully arranged masterpiece, just fingers moving, tapping. But he stopped, because he knew he heard something nobody else was doing. The guitarist wasn't even convinced it belonged on the album. Then another twist happened. Their version of a British Invasion classic almost didn't make it on the album. The record label wanted one more song, something with a little more punch. So they cut a cover quickly, and suddenly, the accidental warm-up became the fuse that lit it. One became one of the most famous guitar moments ever recorded. The other became the hit that introduced the world to him. Behind the Rock, it's Van Halen with Eruption, and You Really Got Me.

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0: Just a reminder, the keyword is slots. S-L-O-T-S. We are giving away a trip to see Metallica in Vegas at the Sphere. And you've got until midnight to text the word slots to 844-833-8221. 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Another double shot of Metallica coming up, top of the hour with The Rock.
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13: From the Rappahannock Electric Cooperative Weather Center, ample sunshine expected today with daytime highs approaching 96. Clear skies tonight, lows level off around 70. Lots of sunshine tomorrow, highs around 97. Upper 90s Wednesday with thunderstorms likely. Much cooler Thursday with highs in the low 70s. Storms continue. Right now it's 80 degrees.
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Two from Metallica, King Nothing, before that, Holier Than Thou. For Whom the Text Tolls. So the keyword at 8 o'clock this morning was slots, S-L-O-T-S. You got until midnight to text that to 844-833-8221. You'll get a new keyword. And I'll keep you updated with these keywords throughout the day. Coming up at noon, it's The Rock.

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Mandatory Metallica, Meltdown Monday, Double Shot, Hero of the Day. Before that, Don't Tread on Me. 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
6: From the Rappahannock Electric Cooperative Weather Center. Bright sunshine expected this afternoon with daytime highs approaching 96. Lows dip down to about 70 tonight, clear skies. Lots of sunshine tomorrow, high of 97. Upper 90s Wednesday with thunderstorms likely. Much cooler Thursday with highs in the low 70s and scattered showers possible. Currently, it's 86 degrees.
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You got Brady hanging out, 96.9 The Rock, giving out these keywords. 8 a.m. this morning, if you missed the keyword, it was slots. And you've got to text these separately. The new keyword that I just gave out so you could win yourself that trip to see Metallica in Vegas at the Sphere is food. 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All right? 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
21: From the Rappahannock Electric Cooperative Weather Center, bright sunshine expected this afternoon with daytime highs approaching 96. Clear skies again tonight, lows dip down to about 70. Lots of sunshine tomorrow, high temperatures reach up to 97. Highs level off around 97 Wednesday with storms likely, rain showers likely, 71 on Thursday. Currently 90.
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0: what's up? 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

Mandatory Metallica Meltdown, Monday Master of Puppets, before that, The Shortest Straw. 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
12: From the Rappahannock Electric Cooperative Weather Center. Bright sunshine expected this afternoon with daytime highs approaching 96. Clear skies again tonight. Lows dip down to about 70. Lots of sunshine tomorrow. High temperatures reach up to 97. Highs level off around 97 Wednesday with storms likely. Rain showers likely. 71 on Thursday. Right now, it's 93 degrees.
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0: Hey, what's up? 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

Hey, it's Jeff here on your Monday afternoon. Thanks for hanging out with us today. I'm hoping for all the times that my GPS says rerouting or recalculating, it does the same on this. Don't want to go there. Highway to Hell is AC/DC on 96.9 The Rock.

0: I love this time of year when you can take it easy and just take a walk in the woods and go out and enjoy yourself. And then I see things like this that says it is already tick season. They say you're supposed to do things like check your clothes, remove your clothes when you come back in from out and being out in the woods. I'm always on the, behind my house chopping and stacking firewood and all that. But yeah, they say you're supposed to check over your backpacks, all of your outer layers. You're supposed to take a shower when you come back in right away to get all the ook off of you. And they say to use the mirror check if you don't have somebody around to check you for ticks. Yeah, and check the private property too, because they like to hang out in there. So yeah, I thought I had one over the weekend, but turns out I just jabbed myself in the leg with some kind of thorn. But yeah, good so far. But some of the stuff too that you can catch with these ticks are nasty. And I like to eat beef. I don't want that Texas Lone Star tick thing. That's nasty. Holy crap. ZZ Top on the way. Speaking of Texas, I got Bruce Springsteen coming up for you too, and Def Leppard on 96.9 The Rock.
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5: 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Through Dale City, 95 northbound, moving slowly from Dale Boulevard up towards Woodbridge and Occoquan. In Springfield, inner loop, very heavy approaching Gallows Road. Down in Henrico, 295 northbound has a disabled vehicle on the right shoulder of Pocahontas Parkway, and 64 westbound slow heading towards the 95 interchange. 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
10: From the Rappahannock Electric Cooperative Weather Center. Lows around 70 tonight under clear skies. Lots of sunshine tomorrow. High temperatures reach up to 97. Mainly clear skies tomorrow night. Lows level off around 71. High temperatures reach up to 97 Wednesday with storms likely. Rain showers likely 71 on Thursday. Right now, 95.
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0: Somebody won Journey tickets this morning with Brady, and guess what? Somebody's going to win Journey tickets tomorrow morning with Brady right here. Here's the deal. Listen for tomorrow morning, 8 o'clock hour, when our hero rolls out Wheel in the Sky. It's going to play in the 8 o'clock hour. When you hear that, that is your cue to call up and win Journey tickets all this week from Brady here on 96.9 The Rock.
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2: 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Through Dale City, 95 northbound, moving slowly from Dale Boulevard up towards Woodbridge and Occoquan. In Springfield, inner loop, very heavy approaching Gallows Road. Down in Henrico, 295 northbound has a disabled vehicle on the right shoulder at Pocahontas Parkway. And 64 westbound, slow heading towards the 95 interchange. 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

I guess Netflix fans are kind of mad about the way that Ronda Rousey fight went over the weekend. The whole thing was done in 17 seconds. Hi, arm breaker, done. Youch, you're smashing pumpkins on the rocks.

0: If you've been around Virginia for a while, you know there's no shortage of artifacts because of the rich history of this whole area, but I don't think anybody unearthed something like this. But I was reading today a fascinating story about a hiker that discovered a 1,500-year-old gold sword. Now, right along a hiking trail, you're thinking, okay, how does this happen? That just that many people walked by and now it was found? Well, it took a big event to happen before that because it was under a tree and the tree was knocked down by a storm. So the storm blows the tree down, pulls up that ginormous root ball, and under the root ball was this cool sword. This is things awesome. The artifact, they say, dates back to the 6th century during Norway's migration period, and it's believed to belong to the regional chieftain from back then. Can you imagine that? You're just out on a little hike, got your little backpack full of snacks, and you find a 1,500-year-old sword. What's that thing even worth? That's got to be something kind of cool. Anyway, well done to the hiker. Aerosmith on the way. Also, one from Foreigner coming up. And Nirvana on 96.9 The Rock.
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7: 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Northbound 95 looks good from Thornburg through Fredericksburg and up towards Stafford. You'll slow down a little bit as you head up towards the Quantico exits. Plank Road, crowded, headed towards I-95. Blue Gray Parkway, crowded both ways towards Lafayette Boulevard. 301 looks good towards a Harry Nice Bridge. 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
18: From the Rappahannock Electric Cooperative Weather Center. Lows level off around 71 tonight under clear skies. Bright sunshine expected again tomorrow. Daytime highs approaching 98. Mainly clear tomorrow night. Lows dip down to about 72. Upper 90s Wednesday with a chance of thunderstorms. Turning much cooler Thursday with highs in the low 70s and showers possible. Currently, it's 97 degrees.
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0: It's kind of a shot in the dark when you go to Costco anymore, because now with gas prices being what they are, I think the fuel pumps there are jumping even more than usual. But I read this today about the day that you're supposed to go to Costco. They say that there are days you might want to avoid because of all the traffic, and that, of course, is Saturday and Sunday. Everybody's got some free time, and that's when they go. The other two days that are bad are Friday and Monday. Those are the days, too, that are jumping. I love the times when I go into our Costco here, and there's so many carts in there. That is, they're packed up all the way to the door. That's when I know I'm going to be in and out in no time. When I walk in and there's almost no carts in the whole place, that means everybody's got a cart and they're all in the store, and most of them are in your way. So, but they say, yeah, Friday and Monday are almost as bad as Saturday and Sunday. So I guess if you're going to go to Costco, you got to wait till you got some free time on a Wednesday, and you might do a little better. Green Day coming up, Joan Jett and the Blackhearts on the way, and Pink Floyd for you too on 96.9 The Rock.
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3: 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I-95, not half bad. The only place I'm actually seeing some delay right now is going to be headed past Triangle, Quantico, and 234. And even then, it's not jam-packed traffic like usual. Keep an eye on it for you, though. Plank Road, slow towards I-95. Bloom Gray Parkway, very slow towards Lafayette Boulevard. Dixon Street, southbound. Man, be patient. Very slow headed towards Lansdowne Road. 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

0: I was watching the qualifying runs for the Indy 500 that's coming up on Memorial Day weekend yesterday, and I'm still not used to them talking about hybrids when you're talking about Indy 500 racing. And I thought, well, wait a minute. Yeah, they started that about a year ago, or a little more than a year ago, but they rolled it out in 2025 and used it, and it's there this year. But these things, they're already screaming down the track, as you know. But the hybrid boost, this isn't like driving a Prius. No, this is a car that's already screaming down the straightaways, and then it adds another 60 horsepower on top of that. So yeah, these things are just screaming. 235 miles per hour or so, some a little north of that. Yeah. And the funny thing is, I got to drive on a NASCAR track at one point where I was driving a NASCAR looking stock car, and I got to like 140 or something like that, which is really fun. But when you're going that fast, that's one thing. Try turning left, and these guys, 235, 40 miles an hour, and they hang a left. Yeah, and it holds on the track. That is going to be some kind of fun to watch. All right, got some cool stuff on the way for you here in the next couple of minutes with Guns N' Roses on the way and Red Hot Chili Peppers on 96.9 The Rock.
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4: From the Loving Air Heating and Cooling Center, here's a look at traffic on The Rock.
5: 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North and southbound 95 crowded from 234 to Aquia Harbor and vice versa. Get ready for those delays. Heard word that there were a few fender benders through the area, so careful there. Blank Road, a little slow headed towards I-95. Bloom Gray Parkway looking better, but still got a few extra neighbors on the road there towards Lafayette Boulevard. Dixon Street looking, again, a little better, but you're still slow towards Lansdowne Road. 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Carlos Ramirez with traffic.
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17: From the Rappahannock Electric Cooperative Weather Center. Clear skies tonight with a low of 71. Bright sunshine expected again tomorrow. High temperatures reach up to 97. Lows dip down to about 72. Tomorrow night, mainly clear skies. Upper 90s Wednesday with a chance of thunderstorms. Turning much cooler Thursday with highs in the low 70s and scattered showers possible. Right now, 96.
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Guys, catch that keyword you need for this hour to get in on that getaway to Las Vegas to see Metallica. It is STAY, if you missed it, STAY. Text that in to 844-833-8221. You might be off to Las Vegas for a big concert. This song, by the way, used to be the theme song of the original Las Vegas hockey team when they were called the Las Vegas Thunder. It's Thunderstruck from AC/DC, now on 96.9 The Rock.

0: There's something new starting down the road here. We'll see how long it takes to get here. But in D.C., pretty soon, you're going to see something unusual on the road. Amazon is using fewer vans there now, and they're going to be using these e-bike things. Imagine if an e-bike and an old Good Humor ice cream truck got together and had an offspring. That's what this thing is. It's smaller than a van, obviously, but I guess for zipping around in DC traffic, they think that these things are going to be the wave of the future, where, yeah, it's kind of like an e-bike. It's got a cargo thing on the back, and they're going to be zipping around all over the place down the road in DC. You know, when it works out there, you know it's coming here in no time. Got some good stuff coming up for you here in the next couple of minutes with Bob Seger on the way, also Blue Oyster Cult and Offspring on 96.9 The Rock.
1: From the Loving Air Heating and Cooling Center, here's a look at traffic on The Rock.
2: 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Southbound side of I-95, you'll see some more light volume from 234 headed down towards about the Centerport Parkway, and some light volume as you make way down towards Thornburg. And I do mean light volume. A few extra neighbors on the road, like I like to say. Route 1 and 17 crowded leaving Cosner's Corner. 17 crowded headed towards Benchmark Road. And so far, Kings Highway looking pretty good. You'd think a ticket for not wearing your seatbelt is the worst that could happen until you crash. Click It or Ticket, paid for by the National Highway Traffic Safety Administration. Carlos Ramirez with traffic.
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Okay, so when you walked out of college, diploma in hand, what were you trained to do? I saw this today that bachelor's degrees that pay off the most over time are engineering and architecture, number one. Number two is business and economics, then security and protective services, then agriculture.

woke last night to the sound of thunder. How far off I sat and wondered. Started humming a song from 1962. And it's funny how the night moves when you just don't seem to have as much to lose. Strange how the night moves.

I laughed when I read that they have kind of a modern-day problem happening just south of us here down in Atlanta. They have these Waymo taxis that are flooding cul-de-sacs for some reason. They're driverless cars, as you know, but yeah, for whatever reason, they're seeing 40 or 50 of these things cruising around the neighborhood. No drivers in them at all, but you know, why are you here? Cars, my best friend's girl on 96.9 The Rock.

0: Okay, so tomorrow when you wake up, good idea to find your phone right away because Brady's got concert tickets for you. And it's a cool concert because you're going to go see Journey. And here's the deal. Tomorrow morning in the 8 o'clock hour, you'll hear Mr. Brady play Wheel in the Sky by Journey. You're going, wait a minute, there's some significance to that song. Yeah, that's the one you can call up and win on. So get ready to dial up Brady to win your Journey concert tickets tomorrow morning right here on 96.9 The Rock.
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13: From the Rappahannock Electric Cooperative Weather Center, lows dip down to about 71 tonight under clear skies. Ample sunshine expected tomorrow. High temperatures reach up to 97. Mainly clear skies tomorrow night. Lows level off around 72. Upper 90s Wednesday with a chance of thunderstorms. Turning much cooler Thursday with highs in the upper 60s and scattered showers possible. Right now, it's 93 degrees.
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